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the Freak. Big Friday show tomorrow, so set your alarm and wake up with your friend and mine. We got news outside the box coming up after Green Day, where we're going to be talking about where do the happiest Americans live? Where did South Carolina rank? And one of the happiest places might actually surprise you, so stick around.

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2: So where do the happiest Americans live? Well, it's been ranked by state now, and the top spot might actually surprise you. It's Hawaii. That's right. Hawaii took the top spot for the happiest as residents of the Aloha State reported the highest levels of life satisfaction and the second lowest in depression rate. Interesting. In addition, 84% of Hawaiian adults report being in good health. Well, I mean, they're on beaches half the time. I mean, if I was on a big, beautiful sand beach with, like, hula girls, I'd be the happiest, too. Hawaiians also has the highest life expectancy in the U.S. That I did not know. The bottom of satisfaction scale? No, it's not South Carolina. It's West Virginia. It came in dead last for the unhappiest place with Louisiana, Arkansas, Alaska, and Kentucky close behind. But where did South Carolina land in this list of the happiest Americans where they live? We come in number 15. I don't know about that, man. I would say we got to be at least in the top five. I mean, we got beaches. We got the mountains not too far away in North Carolina. We have a big airport in Atlanta 3 hours away. Besides that, it's just damn hot in the state all the time in Columbia, but I would think we would have made at least top five, right? I don't know about this ranking. I think it's rigged. Here's Tom Petty on Fox 102.3.

0: Oh, we've got the eye of the tiger, all right. Right in the crosshairs. Towson brings Doc the Tiger to Williams-Brice Saturday night. Wrong jungle, Doc. 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It's the Gamecocks and the Towson Tigers. 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

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It's Fox 102.3. If you could go anywhere within the U.S. on a trip, where would you go? Think about it. Just think about it for a little bit. Because coming up, I got details on how Fox 102.3 might be able to help you out with that. But first, you think about where you want to go first. And I'll give you the details coming up. It's a little George Thorogood here on this Thirsty Thursday. It's

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some time to think about where you would go within the U.S. for a trip, right? Where would you go? I know where I would go. I'd like to go up to the Montana area, up into Missoula, and up into Glacier Park. Oh, so majestic. But it's expensive, man. It's your time to choose your trip. And then you got to start getting those keywords. You're going to get the first keyword at 8 a.m. tomorrow morning with your boys, Dave and Chuck the Freak, noon, and then again at 5. And then when you get that keyword, you got to text it to 803-742-1010.

one of the champions that got the request in for the 9 o'clock nightcap already. Kudos to you. We got what? 1, 2, 3 open spots right now. 803-742-1023. Name of the song, your name, and of course where you texting from. Or you can always hit me up with that DM via Facebook. Just search Ryan Knight. It is a Thirsty Thursday edition of the 9 o'clock nightcap coming your way. So let's rock some AC/DC. It's time to have a drink on me. Cheers to you. Cheers to me. 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

the 9 o'clock nightcap with Christy's request of Pat Benatar. She's out in West Columbia. It is a Thirsty Thursday edition of the 9 o'clock nightcap. James the janitor. He's so nice. He poured me a shot, and then he's like, I got to go clean. He didn't pour one for himself, so I'll pour one for him. I don't like doing shots alone. Do you like doing shots alone? It's weird, isn't it? Yeah, you got to do it with someone always. Allison Chains. This one's for Kelly. She's out in

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We are the home of Dave and Chuck. It's Fox 102.3. It's the 9 o'clock nightcap. Billy was requesting Billy. That's ironic. He wanted some money. Billy out in Gilbert wanted some Billy. Strange. Or maybe it's just a sweet emotion. Either way, it's Aerosmith. This one's for Tracy. She's out in Gilbert. It's Columbia's Rock with the 9 o'clock nightcap. Don't forget, we got tickets for you. Follapalooza just right around the corner if you want to visit the Fox website. 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

Columbia's Rock. It's Fox 102.3. It's the 9 o'clock nightcap. Motley Crue and Dr. Feelgood. That's for Jack. Dr. Feelgood reminds me of Dave and Chuck the Freak. They make you feel good in the morning time. Wait, hold on. That just didn't come out right. Anyways. Seriously, wake up with Dave and Chuck. It's the best way to wake up in Columbia. We got Joy out in Lugoff requesting some pearls.

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of the 9 o'clock nightcap. Regina requesting Dawn Henley and the Boys of Summer. She's out in the Fort Jackson area. And this next request feels like the very first time. I shouldn't sing. I know. Should just stick to DJing. Bonnie! She's out in Forest Acres requesting Foreigner. Columbia's Rock with the 9 o'clock nightcap. Oh, man. It's the whiskey talking. Makes me want to sing. Doesn't it make...

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5: Let grandma take care of you.
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2: Let me take care of that.
5: Oh.
3: I don't want soup. 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
4: That just ruined the whole thing.
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4: Split pea soup.
3: Yeah. And somebody knocked it out of me.
5: It's on you.
3: Oh, good. Look, perfect.
5: Yeah, but imagine her bits covered in pea soup.
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3: Rumors spreading around, and that takes its time. About to check outside the game. And you know what I'm talking about. Just let me know if you wanna go to that home out on the range. They got a lot of nice girls.

on a trip anywhere within the U.S., where would you go? Would you go to South Florida? Maybe hike through Utah or Arizona, go to Grand Canyon? Where would you go? I mean, seriously, you got some time to think about it while you get those keywords. You're going to get three keywords tomorrow, 8 a.m. with your boys, Dave and Chuck the Freak, noon, and then at 5. But when you get that keyword, you got to text it right away to

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to be. Columbia's Rock, it's Fox 102.3. Looking at your weather forecast for this weekend, rain. Yeah, 50% chance of showers for your Friday. Saturday's got 80% chance of showers. Sunday's got 40%, so. Why has it got to rain on the weekend, man? Oh, well. It's Columbia's Rock. It's Fox 102.3. Don't forget.

0: Oh, we've got the eye of the tiger, all right. Right in the crosshairs. Towson brings Doc the Tiger to Williams-Brice Saturday night. 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

Columbia's number one for classic rock is this big old Harry Fox 102.3. It's a Thirsty Thursday edition of the Ryan Knight Show, and I need a shot, man. This week's been rough, man. Ugh. You ever had just like one of those rough weeks, and it just feels like almost like you're knocking on heaven's door, and you're like, oh man, something bad's gonna happen. What can I say? Just take a shot, brother. It's a Thirsty Thursday edition of the Ryan Knight Show. And we got Guns N' Roses.

Isn't this like a perfect song to drink to? 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Make yourself a drink. 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You deserve it, man. You work hard.

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for Rock. 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Don't forget to wake with your friend of mine, Dave and Chuck the Freak. 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

0: from Mr. Floyd. 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

We are officially going commercial free here on this Thirsty Thursday edition of the Ryan Knight Show. Follapalooza just right around the corner. I can smell that concert right now. It's going to be on a Friday night, September the 18th. You got the tickets? No, you haven't bought the tickets yet. Go to the IceHouseAmphitheater.com right now. 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Or you can just win some at Fox1023.com. I say go buy them. They're not that expensive.

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You got time to think about it. 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

Columbia's classic rock. It's Fox 102.3. That's it for me, man. I got to get out of here. I got to fly like an eagle and head on home. But don't worry, we'll do this all over again tomorrow night. Y'all have a good one. Like a fat kid in a dodgeball game. I'm out.

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1: A grandma who was celibate then became an escort at 73. 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
2: He loves being taken care of.
3: A long day.
4: I'm going to take care of you, lay
1: he
4: down.
1: He knows the plot lines.
3: He does. You ready for some soup?
1: Okay.
4: Like soup. Let grandma take care of you.
1: Oh, you spilled soup on her genitals.
4: Yep.
1: Let me take care of that.
4: Oh.
1: I don't want soup. You ruined it.
3: That just ruined the whole thing.
4: 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To be honest, I've seen a lot of spill porn out there.
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3: Split pea soup.
1: It's on you. Oh, good. Look, perfect.
4: Yeah, but imagine her bits covered in pea soup.
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0: Oh, we've got the eye of the tiger, all right. 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
3: 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Someone likes it.
4: He loves being taken care of.
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7: That just ruined the whole thing.
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6: It's on you.
3: Oh, it's on you. Oh, good. Look, perfect. Yeah, but imagine her bits covered in pea soup.
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0: Oh, we've got the eye of the tiger, all right. Right in the crosshairs. 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

0: see a newsman, though, with Gene Wilder hair?
1: Someone should tell him. You look like Gene
0: Wilder.
2: Oh, no, man. If you can do it as a man who's lost his hair, oh, whatever you can do, do it up. Enjoy it while you have it.
0: If you guys had hair right now, do you think it would be long? You think you would?
2: 100%.
0: No, you wouldn't, Jason?
1: Sure. I mean, I sent you that picture that you think is ginger. It's sort of similar to that.
2: Yeah, it is.
0: Oh, yeah, the ginger fro. Yeah.
3: It's not quite as big as that, is it?
2: No, but it was on its way.
1: It was long.
2: Yeah.
1: No, I'd have it short.
0: You'd have it long, though, Chuck, you think?
2: Oh, yeah. I mean, if I got hair again, the hair of Thor. Yeah.
0: I just met another person who went to Turkey to get that procedure done.
3: How do you know so many people that go to Turkey?
2: He knows
3: to get
2: a lot of people.
0: I now know three. Really? Yep.
3: You know three people?
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0: 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Yo.
1: My dogs.
0: What up, homie?
1: My pound.
2: Yeah, that's us.
3: Dog pound gangsters.
1: How's it going?
4: Good, how are you?
1: Yeah, whatever. You pretend like that's how you used to act when you were Mayo.
0: Yeah, for sure, 100%.
4: Like what?
0: Like probably like a thug,
1: thug life.
4: Oh, little... yeah, what's up, bro?
0: Yeah.
4: Yeah.
1: Thug life. That was you.
4: I was a thug.
0: Yeah. I know.
2: I hear coffee brewing in there.
4: I know.
2: Is that you?
4: No, I'm not.
0: That's how much of a thug he is now.
1: He's brewing a hot cup of joe.
4: Yeah. Well, it's I like it. It's soothing.
2: Oh, yeah, it doesn't soothing.
1: The sounds?
2: Yeah, that sound like of coffee river. Brewing.
1: The smell to me is more soothing than the sounds. The sounds like piss-like, but the...
4: Oh, I like it.
2: It's all good.
0: It's it does experience. Sound like someone's peeing in there,
1: yeah,
0: huh?
1: Yeah, someone is peeing by Jace. Leave your mic on, man.
0: No, we like it.
1: Some people are into that.
4: Me peeing?
1: No, not you.
0: Well,
5: me peeing. Me peeing behind Jason.
1: Al peeing. Yeah. Al's peeing there.
4: Yep, come a long way from thug life.
1: Yeah, you sure have.
0: Yeah. Dave, not so much. Dave's still thugging it up. You can tell by his intros.
1: Gangsta life.
4: What's up, my dogs?
0: Yeah.
4: Yeah.
0: It's like, hi, what up, homies?
4: Hey, my dog time.
1: Whatever.
0: Yeah.
1: I'm just sick of saying the same thing all the time. I always try and change it up, make it sound different.
0: You don't have to.
4: You're great.
0: You're doing a great job.
1: Thanks, Mayo.
4: I should bring Mayo back, man. I should.
1: Did Ryan have any thug days?
0: No. Oh, I don't know about
1: No, not.
4: He was line dancing and stuff.
1: Oh, okay.
6: But everybody loves me, dude. Gotta be the chubby, fat, funny guy.
0: Yeah, I know
6: everybody
0: that.
6: Loves you. Damn, look at that white boy.
0: Oh, yeah.
1: Oh, you were fat nasty, though. I mean, fat nasty seems to me a little thug-like.
6: Mm. No, not really.
1: Not at
6: just
1: all.
6: A gross, fat little white kid.
0: Yeah.
1: Stop. Don't be rude to yourself.
0: No, it's some. You just call it the way you see it, you know?
1: Yeah.

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21: Coming up on Dave and Chuck the Freak, a couple found guilty of murdering their neighbor. What was it all over? How did a boy survive 3 days lost at sea? And another case of malicious fecal distribution coming up.
22: Sir, news from the underground.
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21: Crazy story out of Toronto, Canada, where a couple was found guilty of murdering their neighbor.
24: What?
21: Yes. And it was all over barbecue smoke.
24: What?
25: Uh-oh.
21: Barbecue smoke.
25: People hate it. People hate it. I worry every time I fire up the smoker.
21: I love it.
25: I know. As you should. But I just
21: smoke me out.
26: Love it.
25: I wonder, you know, am I going to fire this thing up one day and the smoke is going to go the wrong way and next thing you know, I'm murdered.
21: The couple was just sentenced at a hearing. Here's the latest on the story now.
27: In early June, after a day of deliberations, a jury found Quatran guilty of the second-degree murder of his neighbor, Riaz Habib. The jury also found Tran's wife, Isabel Nguyen, guilty of accessory after the fact to manslaughter and doing an indignity to a body. This friend of Habib's cried in court as he delivered his victim impact statement Wednesday, like many family and friends who told the judge they are still struggling to understand the shocking facts of the case.
28: You're in the same room as someone who killed your friend. You're angry.
27: In the early morning hours of June 6, 2023, Tran, who lived in Unit 217 at 26 Western Battery Road, went upstairs to Unit 218, where Habib lived alone, and beat him to death. The neighbors had been fighting for weeks over barbecue fumes that wafted from Tran's patio to Habib's unit above. The Crown says the verdict means after killing Habib, the jury believed his wife accompanied Tran as he discarded the 53-year-old filmmaker's body in a garbage compactor in the underground parkade of the Liberty Village condo complex where they all lived. A cleaner who was collecting cans discovered Habib's decomposing body 2 days later, the body wrapped in duct tape, towels, and blankets, with two notes, which read, "Can someone lift this into the trash very heavy?" The other, which said, "Please do not open, lots of sharp metal and glass from renovations. Don't worry, wow. We wrapped it in fabric."
29: I still see him over there.
28: Did he say anything to you?
29: No.
27: Habib was reported missing after the body was discovered, but before it was identified. Tran and Nguyen lied to officers about what they knew and told a friend who was staying with them from Vietnam, who heard screams for help on the night of the murder, not to speak to police. Second-degree murder is an automatic life sentence. The judge has the discretion to set the parole ineligibility period between 10 and 25 years. The Crown suggested 18 years would be appropriate, saying there was evidence of planning and Tran's post-offense conduct. The Crown said Tran not only dumped Habib's body in a compactor destined for the landfill, what he called an inhumane and callous act, he also disposed of Habib's personal items, including his bicycle, which he threw in a dumpster, and used Habib's key fob to gain entry into the parkade. Tran's lawyer argued for a parole ineligibility period of 12 to 13 years. The Crown is asking for 4 to 6 years in prison for Nguyen. Her lawyer argued for house arrest, 2 years less a day to be served in the community.
26: They didn't care at all.
25: No, they didn't.
26: Zero feelings about it. That is a psycho couple.
25: The guy who died was complaining about their delicious barbecue smoke.
21: No. I think the other way around.
25: Oh, no.
21: His barbecue.

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We got a lot to hit today, man. Weekend hit list. 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All on the way. 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

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So Slipknot dropping new music out of nowhere. The crew digging into the vault, and Nirvana gets a major MTV honor. 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
1: All right, let's start with Slipknot. They just surprise dropped Arsenal, first new song since 2022, and the first release on their own label. Soundgarden killing it, man. They turned an NFL halftime show into a Seattle rock summit, bringing out Taylor Momsen and Pearl Jam's Mike McCready for Outshine and Spoon Man. The crew is celebrating 45 years of Too Fast for Love. They're putting out a massive deluxe edition that includes unreleased material and a 1982 live recording. And Nirvana receiving MTV's Video Vanguard Award at the VMAs. That's happening September 27th and 34 years after their 1992 appearance. I'm Brady, and that's News That Rocks.

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Coming up next, your Fox Rock Block. We do it every weekday morning, starting at 11:50. It goes 2 hours. Always powered by the Ice House Amphitheater. By the way, find me on Facebook, search Brady D'Angelo. Message me. Tell me what you want to hear. I'll see what I can do. If they let me. Strict rules around here, man. Or I break them. And breaking rules are more fun. Again, I'm on Facebook. Search Brady D'Angelo. Fox Rock Block next on the big old hairy Fox.

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We are now in a Fox Rock Block, powered by the Ice House Amphitheater. And you're about to win a trip. Maybe. You got to play, though. I'll give you a keyword. You text that keyword. That's it. Choose your trip. 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
4: 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Long day.
5: I'm going to take care of you. 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
2: he
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5: Like soup. Let grandma take care of you.
2: Oh, you spilled soup on her genitals.
5: Yep.
2: Let me take care of that.
5: Oh.
2: I don't want soup. You ruined it.
4: That just ruined the whole thing.
2: I was having fun.
5: To be honest, I've seen a lot of spill porn out there.
2: Yeah, but all I can think now is like split pea soup spilled all over.
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2: And somebody knocked it out
5: it's
2: of me.
5: It's you.
2: Oh,
5: it's
2: done.
5: On you.
2: Oh, good. Look, perfect. Yeah, but imagine her bits covered in pea soup.
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2: 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That's at 7. 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

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If you missed Keyword last hour, all good. 4 o'clock, you get a new one. It's only 3 a day, though, so you got to catch the 4 o'clock one. And then be back here Monday morning at 8 a.m., and then again at noon. 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

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Then a real Seattle street performer helped turn it into something I think we can all agree is unforgettable. The artist, song, and story. 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
1: The song started with a fake band and a fake song title. While Cameron Crowe was making the movie singles, Pearl Jam bassist Jeff Ament created a list of imaginary song titles for the fictional band Citizen Dick. One of the titles, Spoon Man, inspired by a Seattle street performer. Chris Cornell saw the title and decided to turn it into a real song. He first recorded an acoustic version for the film. Then Soundgarden rebuilt it into the heavy version that ended up on Super Unknown. The best part is that artist The Spoon Man was even invited into the studio, where he played the spoons you actually hear in the song. A fake title from a movie became a real song about a Seattle character and one of Soundgarden's signature tracks. Behind the Rock, Soundgarden, Spoon Man, on the Fox.

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I don't know what you're getting into this weekend, but you got to do something, man. 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

0: Oh, we've got the eye of the tiger, all right. Right in the crosshairs. Towson brings Doc the Tiger to Williams-Brice Saturday night.
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1: Rumors spreading round, and that takes its time. About to check outside the games. 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

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We all miss the 90s. 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

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So Slipknot dropping new music out of nowhere. The crew digging into the vault, and Nirvana gets a major MTV honor. 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
1: All right, let's start with Slipknot. They just surprise dropped Arsenal. First new song since 2022. And the first release on their own label. Soundgarden killing it, man. They turned an NFL halftime show into a Seattle rock summit. Bringing out Taylor Momsen and Pearl Jam's Mike McCready for Outshine and Spoon Man. The crew is celebrating 45 years of Too Fast for Love. They're putting out a massive deluxe edition that includes unreleased material and a 1982 live recording. And Nirvana receiving MTV's Video Vanguard Award at the VMAs. That's happening September 27th and 34 years after their 1992 appearance. I'm Brady, and that's News That Rocks.

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Green Day's got a bunch of stuff ready to go in the studio. 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

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Remember, anytime you're looking for something to do this weekend, if you got no plans, click our events page at fox1023.com. And don't forget, at 4 o'clock, you got a new keyword with Choose Your Trip. If you miss it at 4, you're going to have to wait the weekend now and then be back here at 8 a.m. with Dave and Chuck the Freak to get the new keyword. And then again at noon with me. And then we'll start this all over again. Make sure you're back here Monday at 4. Enjoy. It's the Fox.

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25 years ago. It is crazy to think. September 11th, 2001. And along with all of Columbia this morning, Fox 102.3 pausing for a morning of remembrance. Whether you've seen the steel beams there at Columbia's Metropolitan Convention Center, or maybe you've been to the big memorial in New York City, it is a powerful experience when you walk through there. Not one person speaks. You can walk up, touch artifacts that are still in place there, remembering and reading every name, every life we left behind on September 11th, 2001. We owe it to them to remember today and share those stories with a generation that wasn't born yet.

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1: A grandma who was celibate then became an escort at 73. 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
4: I'm going to take care of you.
1: He knows the plot lines.
2: He does.
3: You ready for some soup?
1: Okay.
4: Like soup. Let grandma take care of you.
1: Oh, you spilled soup on her genitals.
4: Yep.
1: Let me take care of that.
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1: I don't want soup. You ruined it.
5: That just ruined the whole thing.
1: I was having fun.
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1: Yeah, but all I can think of is like split pea soup spilled all over.
5: Split pea soup. Yeah.
1: And somebody knocked it out of me.
4: It's on you.
1: Oh, good. Look, perfect. Yeah, but imagine her bits covered in pea soup.
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11: 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Slowing things down, unfortunately, at this hour. We got I-20 East to Clemson Road and also I-20 East to Broad River Road and 77 South at Farrell Road. Rex also at Ulmer at Epworth and also an accident out at 700 Ross Road. 1800 Killian Lakes Drive and a collision out at Blossom at Williams. 100 Haven Ridge Court and a collision at 1100 Kinley and also Lee at Longtown out. 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

Columbia's classic rock. It's Fox 102.3, and I need help with this one. Why is the captain of the Starship Enterprise making a heavy metal album? William Shatner, he is Captain James Tiberius Kirk. He says the new album, it's called What the F is Heavy Metal? It's usually a question you answer before making the album. We can set phasers to midlife crisis here. 95, an incredible life for William Shatner, but we should leave the metal to the professionals. It's Judas Priest on a big old hairy Fox 102.3.

Florida. They're pulling those block license plate cameras off state roads this week. And here in South Carolina, Governor McMaster is weighing in. It's Fox 102.3. And what I want to know is, can you really be a defender against the surveillance state when you're uploading your family photo to ChatGPT to turn them into an 80s family wearing matching tracksuits? Gotta love it. We used to throw tea in the harbor. Now we're afraid to catch a charge around these things. McMaster in full support of Flock this week. So those Flock cameras, here to stay.

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We're just 1 week out from the return of Fallapalooza at Lexington's Ice House Amphitheater, and I don't think the fall weather is going to be here, but three tribute bands and one epic 90s party will be. I only bring up the temperature because I don't think flannel's going to work out for this one. But you crack a cold one, sing along to your favorites, and win tickets at fox1023.com.

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25 years on, we remember September 11th, 2001. It's Fox 102.3 and a powerful Midlands connection to September 11th. It is right here in South CAC. I'm talking White Knoll Middle School students that actually helped replace a New York fire truck destroyed in the attacks. Now their whole story is part of a new exhibit at the State Museum alongside artifacts from Ground Zero. It's on display. And I am meeting so many people born after 9/11, I am sending them. All right, meaningful way to help the next generation understand.

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days gone. It is the one Lynyrd Skynyrd title holding that special place in the 9/11 legacy. It's Fox 102.3, Columbia's classic rock. The day of and the weeks after September 11th, 2001, radio did something crazy. As you look back on it, banning songs that were a lot to hear after an attack like that. So much AC/DC on this ban list. So much Sabbath. Things like War Pigs. And I have serious questions on some other titles here. We'll put them up. Fox1023.com. No Billy Squire on there. Lonely.

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It's 803-742-1023. 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It's on us. 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
1: That's what Gamecocks fans asked after being in the air fryer that was Willie B last weekend. It's Fox 102.3, Columbia's classic rock, with what is expected to be another sellout for Beamer Ball tomorrow. Towson comes to town tomorrow night. 7 o'clock kickoff is so much better than noon. Under the lights at Willie B, go Cocks.

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0: Labor Day, creating a short week for many across the Midlands. 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After 5 on a Friday, where are we?
1: I'm actually driving my brand new car to my house.
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25 years ago. It is crazy to think. September 11th, 2001. And along with all of Columbia this morning, Fox 102.3 pausing for a morning of remembrance. Whether you've seen the steel beams there at Columbia's Metropolitan Convention Center, or maybe you've been to the big memorial in New York City, it is a powerful experience when you walk through there. Not one person speaks. Can walk up, touch artifacts that are still in place there, remembering and reading every name, every life we left behind on September 11th, 2001. We owe it to them to remember today and share those stories with a generation who wasn't born yet.

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all started Wednesday this week, which caught me off guard. It's Krogan, Fox 102.3. Last night, you got the NFL on Netflix. So even like the let's watch a movie move for my wife, it isn't safe anymore. All day Sunday, you got Monday Night Football. Later this season, Fridays and Saturdays will join the party. And the NFL will have claimed 6 days of the week at Fantasy Football. And I told my wife, listen, Tuesday is a good day to catch me this fall.

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numbers right here. 31 fans sent to the hospital with heat-related injuries at last week's season opener. It's Fox 102.3, Columbia's classic rock. That is not slowing down Gamecocks this weekend. A sellout crowd tomorrow night. We are back at Willie B. Towson is in town for a 7 o'clock kickoff, which is so much better than noon. It's going to be way cooler, but the forecast is isolated thunderstorms. So I'm forecasting a win for Shane Beamer. It might be like after midnight with rain delays, but go Cox.

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all it takes is one keyword to head out on one incredible trip. 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

Van Halen for the Friday ride. It's Fox 102.3, Columbia's classic rock. And it might be the only Fleetwood Mac song credited to all five members of the Classic Rumors lineup. Look, relationships falling apart during the recording process, and somehow Fleetwood Mac still managed a five-way songwriting credit. Apparently, sharing royalties was easier than sharing a life. 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

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The 7 day countdown is on. We are so close to the return of Fallapalooza. That's not the fall weather, it's Fallapalooza at Lexington's Ice House Amphitheater. 3 tribute bands, 1 epic 90s party. You can leave the flannel at home. 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

Florida don't mess around, and they do not mess with flock cameras. Columbia's Classic Rock is Fox 102.3. Florida is pulling flock license plate cameras off of state roads. Here in South Carolina, Governor Henry McMaster is weighing in, and I have to know, can you really be a defender against the surveillance state? When you're uploading your family photos to ChatGPT, we saw the trend this week, all those 80s family photos. You got everybody in matching tracksuits and all. You gotta love it. We used to throw tea in the harbor, and now we're afraid to catch a charge around these cameras. Henry McMaster throwing his full support in this week, so flock cameras, here to stay in the Carolinas.

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1: A grandma who was celibate then became an escort at 73. Someone likes it.
2: He loves being taken care of.
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4: I'm going to take care of you, lay down.
1: He knows the plot lines.
2: He does.
3: You ready for some soup?
1: Okay.
4: Like soup. Let grandma take care of you.
1: Oh, you spilled soup on her genitals.
4: Yep.
1: Let me take care of that.
4: Oh.
1: I don't want soup. You ruined it.
5: That just ruined the whole thing.
1: I was having fun.
4: To be honest, I've seen a lot of spill porn out there.
1: Yeah, but all I can think now is like split pea soup spilled all over.
5: Split pea soup. Yeah.
1: It's on you. Knocked it out
4: it's
1: of
4: on
1: me.
4: You.
1: Oh,
4: it's
1: good.
4: It's on you.
1: Oh, good. Look, perfect. Yeah, but imagine her bits covered in pea soup.
6: I bet you that's what they smell like already.
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14: 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See store or website for details.
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0: 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Yes, Friday.
1: Oh, so ready for this weekend. Even though it's going to be raining this weekend, but it's still a weekend. But then again, I'm working this weekend. Here's working for the weekend. It's Loverboy on Fun.

Columbia's Rock. It's Fox 102.3. Today is the 25th anniversary of 9/11, which makes me really sad. But you know what makes me more sad is that today is National Make Your Bed Day. What? What? They couldn't come up with something better? National Make Your Bed Day? Ain't nobody got time for that. But tomorrow is National Chocolate Milkshake Day. I might have to fight my way over to Sonic and get myself a nice big chocolate milkshake tomorrow and help celebrate it. Hey, El, you're on your way home? Get yourself a chocolate milkshake. Celebrate a little early. Why not? It's Friday night. 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

Columbia's number one for classic rock and the home of Dave and Chuck. Have you ever thought about becoming a Fox Freeloader? You've given it some thought, haven't you? But have you pulled the trigger yet? I mean, come on, man. It's time to become a Fox Freeloader. 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

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It's Fox 102.3. We got news outside the box coming up next hour where we're going to be talking about something that leaped out of a box at a FedEx store, sending the entire store associates running for their lives. What was it? I'll tell you about it coming up next hour. If you want to see the video, go visit